0: DJ L, open lock.
1: Yes, DTL, me say big up yourself, aka the Master Key. Play beautiful for the girls, alright? Where do you go? Don't you need my love, baby? When are you going to let us play? When are you going to come my way? Play it for the girls. DJ L, aka the Master Key.

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when I'm gonna be in the Goody Mall. And Rico, when can I do what y'all do? I just wanna learn something.

Lonely baby, well they're so lonely, they'll be so lonely they could die.